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1: Just one game on the Stanley Cup playoff schedule tonight, with Colorado looking to take a 2-0 series lead against Minnesota, with puck drop moments from now. Before that, though, the NHL draft lottery took place. The Toronto Maple Leafs won and will pick first, and San Jose will pick second at next month's draft. The Canucks held the best odds entering the lottery, but will pick third. And in the MLB, the Blue Jays are looking to bounce back following last night's loss in Tampa Bay, currently tied 2-2 in the fifth inning. Then Seattle is looking for a series victory over Atlanta starting at 6:40.
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1: Clear skies continuing throughout this evening, working its way down to a low of 11 degrees overnight. Sunny skies tomorrow, becoming a mix of sun and cloud around noon, up to a high of 21. Sunny skies for Thursday to a high of 19. And cloudy skies Friday to a high of 16. Right now it's 20 degrees.
3: 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Wow, that's a really cool office, by the way. 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

Def Leppard keeping the tunes going. We have Cinco de Mayo on right now at Ace Brewing. We're kind of just missing you. We got the drink deals. We got taco deals. Flights of margaritas. Come on, you're missing the party. They are going until 9 tonight, so you have plenty of time to get everything in order, get the dog ready to go, and bring him over to the dog-friendly patio. I cannot express enough how good these tacos are today, and they're flying out of the kitchen. $5 a pop. I mean, you just can't go wrong with that. Wrap it up with some $20 margarita flights. I think we're having a happy Cinco de Mayo. Lots of fun still going on here, and I think I just might have found another pair of Saratoga tickets. Crash to Pass coming up this Saturday. Just come by and tell me Cinco de Mayo with a dead tent, and let's get you going to the races for Saturday.

We are barreling towards 20 degrees. It is such a gorgeous Tuesday, and the only way to really make this better is getting your butt to Ace Brewing. They have a beautiful patio, umbrellas to boot if you're not feeling the sunshine. But no matter what mood you're in, you better get over here because it's Cinco de Mayo. This is a one-day-a-year thing. $5 tacos, $20 margarita flights. The question is, are you going for lime, strawberry, or blackberry? Do it all. I mean, it's a flight. You don't have to choose. I love it. I'm going to be here until 6 tonight, but the festivities are going on until close. So get your butt over to Ace Brewing, bring some friends, and get ready to have a blast.

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I'm pretty sure that was the Hollies summoning you to Ace Brewing. 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It is a Taco Tuesday Cinco de Mayo, no less. $5 tacos at Ace Brewing? Come on. They got some awesome beer deals going on as well. The Cerveza Negra and Mexican Lime Lager are going for 12-ounce pours for $6.50. 16-ounce pour for $7.50. And 10% off cans all day long, so you can bring those bad boys home when we wrap things up here at Ace tonight. I'm going to be hanging out here until 6, so you still have plenty of time to get in on some Jet Nation swag. I might have a 98.9 Jet FM ball cap up for grabs. You got to come stop by the Jet tent and say Cinco de Mayo. Tough stuff today, I know. I hope you're ready for some margarita flights. Lime, strawberry, and blackberry are your options. 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

another made and played in Canada artist. That was Quadra Sound. 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Made and Played in Canada is live, and we are just looking for anyone who's making music, not genre-specific. Even if you're into folk music, you're a country artist, whatever it may be, we still want to hear your stuff, because we have over 70 stations all across Canada, and we have all different formats in that, too. So don't think that just because you're not a rock band, we won't play your music. We would love to hear what you got. MadeAndPlayedInCanada.ca. That's for when you're home later tonight, because you are on your way to Ace, right? I'm going to be here till 6, but these deals are going on till 9 tonight. So that is $5 tacos, margarita flights for $20, 10% off cans all day. You can bring those bad boys home too. Ace Brewing, Cinco de Mayo. You only get a Taco Tuesday Cinco de Mayo once every 7 years. So make the most of today and this absolutely stunning weather. I mean, you could not ask for a better Tuesday for Cinco de Mayo. Umbrellas here too. If you're not into the sunshine, that's okay. They also have inside at Ace Brewing. Lots of options, but let's not forget about these $5 tacos. How many can you slam between now and close? Jet Nation, I'm looking to you. Let's make this an awesome Cinco de Mayo.

0: 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It's free.
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1: Let's do rock and roll news. Now, yesterday, out of the blue, online, things started to heat up about Greta Van Fleet. And the rumor was they're breaking up. Well, they're not breaking up, apparently. But I'm getting the vibe that Greta Van Fleet is about to become the new Nickelback, where people say they don't like them. I thought it was interesting. Stereo Gum, which is a great music feed online, says Greta Van Fleet are teasing something, hopefully their breakup. And then the comments, it's weird. Anyways, they're not breaking up, so that was just a rumor. Now let's talk about Justin Bieber on the Rock Blast. I don't listen to Justin Bieber's music, but he's Canadian, so I kind of got to support the guy. Anyways, he was a headliner for Coachella, and if you think playing Coachella and headlining Coachella doesn't really do much for anybody other than the audience, well, his Spotify stream surged 1,800% after his weekend at Coachella. That's crazy. GNR back on the road, and they opened up that 2026 U.S. run with an awesome set list, 28 songs. I mean, all the stuff from Use Your Illusion and Appetite. But they also did some cool covers. Black Sabbath, Sabbath Bloody Sabbath. They also did the Misfits, Attitude, which is awesome. They did Wichita Lineman. I tried listening to some of it on YouTube, but it's like cell phone footage is not that great. But man, oh man, that's a cool, cool set of cover songs. That could be the question for the Jet Nation today. If you were to see Guns N' Roses and they said, pick a cover, we'll do it. What cover song would you want them to do? Hit us up, 703-2538.
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2: 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She said, don't do it. It's done. I'm wearing flip-flops to work. She's like, nobody likes that guy, dude. Nobody likes that guy. So that's what I heard as I was walking out the door to go to work today. Nobody likes that guy. 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That counts as wearing flip-flops to work.
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3: The single is called The Day You Lost Your Way. And Kim, I've been told that this is quite a personal song for you.
4: My brother committed suicide a year ago. And that's what it's about. It was about a release, and it was about just trying to get people to maybe notice, because we didn't know kind of what level he was at. And yeah, so it was just kind of working through that. Brian was like, we were supposed to go into the studio, and this was like, what, 2 weeks before or something? And I'm like, I can't go. Like,
5: yeah, we were.
4: I can't do this. And then I was like, you know what? I'll go. This is something I need to do, and it's something I want to make. Just lose that stigma, let people talk about it with mental health. And there's a big miss in our society of people with mental health. They just get lost, right? And he did. So it was kind of a tribute to him and therapeutic for me. And I'm sure the studio floor was a little bit wet.
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1: Good morning. I'm Nathan Maylie. The city of Courtney has announced plans to celebrate Public Works Week from May 17th to 23rd. This year's theme is rooted in service, powered by community, acknowledging the roots of service which runs deep in public works. The week will feature school tours, a student art initiative, a children's coloring contest, and wrap with a public open house at the city's Operational Services Center on May 23rd from 10 a.m. to 2 p.m. For more information on Public Works Week, visit our website. Temperatures continue to remain high on Vancouver Island and the Sunshine Coast. Environment Canada said a strong ridge of high pressure is continuing to bring elevated temperatures across the province. As a result, 19 communities across BC reached new highs for May 4th. The Comox Valley reached 29.3 degrees Celsius on Monday, passing the old record of 25.8 degrees set in 2013. Port Alberni and Qualicum Beach were other Vancouver Island markets who set temperature records for May 4th. More parts of BC are expected to be under fire ban soon. The BC Wildfire Service says because of the hot and dry conditions, vegetation has been drying out across the province. Forest Minister Ravi Parmar says he expects more fire bans will be announced in the next 2 weeks. He's urging BC residents to be prepared for the wildfire season.
2: 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We all have a role to play.
1: Larger open burns are already banned in parts of the Cariboo and Northwest regions. A ban took effect today in the Prince George and Stuart Nechako Forest Districts. And Ottawa says it's investing $1.5 billion to support sectors hit hard by U.S. tariffs, but softwood lumber wasn't included in the announcement. The bulk of the funding is going toward the steel, aluminum, and copper industries. Premier David Eby expressed some frustration about that Monday.
3: I keep searching for the correct way to get the attention of Ottawa. We're showing up more in person. We're doing more media. We're joining together with industry. We're sharing information. And yet we still have days like today where softwood just doesn't even make the list.
1: U.S. tariffs on Canadian softwood have risen to around 45% since last year. EB says the industry deserves just as much attention as those closer to Ottawa.
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4: Taking a look at sports, the Toronto Maple Leafs are the winners of the NHL Draft Lottery. Second time in the Leafs' history that they win the first pick. The San Jose Sharks scored the second pick, and the Vancouver Canucks take third. Also announced yesterday, Jim Rutherford will step down from his role as the Canucks president of hockey operations after the 2026 NHL Draft. He'll move on to an advisory role. The playoffs continued last night. One game on the schedule. The Avs upended the Wild 5-2 to take a 2-0 series lead. Tonight, game one, Buffalo and Montreal, 4 o'clock start. Also tonight, Vegas and Anaheim. They'll play game two. The Golden Knights lead that series 1-0. It's a 6 o'clock start. Over to baseball, the Jays lost 4-3 to the Rays yesterday. One more with Tampa Bay this morning. First pitch goes at 10-10. And the M's, they dropped the 3-2 decision to the Braves last night. They'll go again this afternoon, 1-10.
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4: Checking the weather forecast again. Sunshine, gorgeous all day long with a high of 20. Cloudy skies tonight, we're down to 11. For tomorrow, more sunshine, the high is 19. And Friday, clouds over a bit with a high of 16, so a bit of a cool down. Low tide today is at 3:16.
0: Intelligent conversation. Thoughtful retrospective. Engaging perspectives. All things that waved bye-bye to Kenny long ago. Bad fashion and the ability to drive standard also gone. Wow. I mean, what's left? Kenny in the morning on the Jet.

0: morning. Coming up Island from Down Island. The guy that you got on there this morning talks too much. He's annoying. Play more music. Thank you.
1: He's a very strange young man.
2: He's an idiot. Comes from upbringing. Parents are probably idiots too.

0: text, and your complaints at 703-2538. Kenny, the morning starts now on the Jet.
1: Good morning, Kenny. How you doing?
2: Good morning, Kenny.
3: Good morning, Kenny.
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5: Hey, Kenny.
6: Good morning, Kenny. How you doing today?
1: Hey, is that Kenny?
7: Kenny, what's going on, buddy?
3: Hi, Kenny.
6: Hi, Kenny. Can you hear me?
8: Okay, let's just get this out of the way. This Sandler goes to that lottery ball machine that gave the Toronto Maple Leafs the first pick in the 2026 NHL draft.
9: You blew it!
8: That's on behalf of all Canuck fans. And this one is on behalf of all hockey fans.
9: You blew it!
8: Now listen, I don't ever put forward hate for the Leafs, but give me a break. Do you see Matt Sundin's face? First day on the job, that guy. And they get the first pick to the entire NHL system.
9: You blew it!
8: How did the Canucks not get that pick? Oh, gosh. Oh, I've been waiting to yell that out on the radio since yesterday. So we're sitting there, we're having a great Cinco de Mayo, which I did not eat a taco. Ridiculous of me. That just hit me. I was like, I didn't actually have a taco yesterday. And they had great tacos at Ace. I went with those nachos. They're just so good. And then I had a pretzel. It was just, yeah, I just was so full. I didn't have a taco. Anyways, we're sitting there. All is well. All is well. The weather's great. We got the music going. Having fun. Having some drinks, there's people around. It was just a perfect day on the patio. And then, phone goes, bling! Toronto Maple Leafs get the first round in the 2026 NHL draft.
9: You blew it!
8: I was like, give me a break! Ugh. There goes that rebuild. And then Jim Rutherford steps down. Well, at least we're all gonna apply for that job, right? I'm gonna get my resume ready. Who wants to be my reference? I'm gonna see if Crazy Mike will be my reference a little later on this morning. All right, we'll have fun. If you want to make fun of the Leafs or you want to make fun of the Canucks, we could do that today. I think there should be no rules on picking on the Toronto Maple Leafs because they got horseshoes. Horseshoes, I tell ya, and you know where they are, right? Horseshoes. All right, get a hold of us, 703-2538. That'd be the phone number, the Fido text machine, the magical number, 703-2538. And strongly worded letters through the old email, kenny@jetfmrocks.ca. And this, we start with fuel. Hemorrhage in my hand. Our dreams and hopes of the start of a great rebuild as a Canuck fan, gone. Memories.

That right there is new Nickelback. Good tune. Classic tune. Classic. Just got that classic Nickelback sound, doesn't it? 20 after 6. Did you get your census yesterday? I got mine. I did it. Actually, I just stood there. My wife did it. I stood over her shoulder and watched. Oh, look. That's neat. That's neat. It took, I think, maybe 2 minutes. It was all very boring. At first, when I got out of the mailbox, I was like, oh, I got excited for some reason. I'm like, look at this. It's the census. Open that thing up. It's got that weird kind of wannabe an envelope, but it's not an envelope. And then you open it. You're like, oh, this is awesome. And then you get a code. You go to the website. And you're like, all right, let's just strap in and do this census thing. And then it's over before you know it. Okay. And then all day I felt counted. I guess. Bad joke, I know. Red Rider on the jet.

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1: Coming up this hour, I wanted to make mention our community spotlight. Very important today. Lieutenant Ian Robertson from the Courtney Fire Department. He messaged. He said, "Hey, man, got to get on there." I said, "You got it, buddy." So we'll clear the airwaves for Lieutenant Ian coming up here just around 6:32-ish. Stand by for that. And shout out to Consequence of Sound, Willie Nelson, who's lived one heck of a life. Consequence of Sound went through years and year, decades of interviews and came up with the top 10 ways to live a long life, according to Willie Nelson. Some of them are hilarious. Some of them we can't read on the radio. But yeah, we'll go through Willie's tips on how to live a long life. It's good stuff to have. All right. Right now, though, smile of the day. It is Sam Morrell. Funny guy. Enjoy.
2: I saw a dad quizzing his son on dinosaurs the other day in a coffee shop. He's just holding a picture of the dinosaurs. Every 30 seconds, the son would be like, "Stegosaurus." And the dad would say, "Good job, Stephen. Well done." Why are we quizzing kids on dinosaurs? I've never needed that knowledge. It's never come in handy. It's never gotten me out of a jam. Never been driving drunk. A cop pulls me over. What kind of dinosaur? A stegosaurus? Step out of the vehicle. We should be quizzing kids on things they're going to need in life. This should be the quiz. He holds up a photo of the same woman, slightly different picture. She's like, "All right, Stephen, what's different?" He's like, "Her haircut." He's like, "Very good." That's going to get you out of a lot of unnecessary trouble. Got another photo of a woman. "Is she angry?" And the kid's like, "She's going to say she's not, but I think she really is." He's like, "Wow. You're good at this. You're better than me. That's why I only get to see you on weekends." Well, that's...
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1: Gotta talk about wildfire season. Lieutenant Ian gonna join us here after Incubus. It's Dig on the Jet. Good morning.

0: 6:32, let's jump into our community spotlight, and we want to turn things over to Lieutenant Ian Robertson with the Courtney Fire Department. Good morning.
1: Good morning. Thanks for having me. How are you doing?
0: I'm doing great. Time to talk about Fire Smart.
1: Yeah, absolutely. We're seeing over the last few years, longer and more intense fire seasons and drier conditions out there that, of course, make it easier for fire to spread. I want to remind the people at Courtney about Fire Smart. So Fire Smart is a practical, science-based approach for reducing wildfire risk around homes and in neighborhoods. It focuses on simple actions like clearing flammable materials, maintaining vegetation, and making smart landscape choices, and ultimately make it easier for firefighters to protect properties. Across the Comox Valley, the City of Courtney and their partners, like the Village of Cumberland, Town of Comox, Comox First Nations, Oyster River, the Comox Valley Regional District, we're really seeing quite a bit of momentum when it comes to wildfire preparedness because, of course, in reality, wildfires and other emergencies don't respect municipal boundaries. They don't respect property lines. So if people want to get involved in Fire Smart or in the Neighborhood Emergency Preparedness Program, so they can call the fire hall or they can visit the City of Courtney website or this Comox Valley Regional District website for more information.
0: All right, when it comes to Fire Smart, can you give us a couple of just examples of things we can do easily, quickly at home?
1: Some of the things I mentioned there, create defensible space around your home. That means making a non-combustible zone from that 0 to 1.5 meters away. Clean up dry leaves, needles, branches, especially under decks. Keep your roofs and gutters clear of debris. Keep your grass cut short and as healthy as possible, well watered when that's available to you. And of course, have a home ignition zone assessment done. So by a local fire department.
0: And it wouldn't be right to have Lieutenant Ian on the show without talking about a working smoke detector.
1: I just wanted to remind people the importance of having a working fire alarm in your home. Pretty sobering fact here in Canada, about half of all residential fire deaths happen in homes with no working smoke detectors. So check your smoke detectors, check them once a month, change the batteries at least every 6 months. If your smoke alarm is over 10 years, it needs replacing.
0: And I mean, you guys will come and help us with that, right?
1: Yeah, you can give the fire department a call at 250-334-2513, and we're happy to come out. That's a service we provide to check your smoke detectors, change your batteries, and if they don't work, oftentimes we're actually able to replace that detector at no cost to the occupant. So it's it's very important to have a working smoke detector in your home. It can cut your risk of significant injury by almost half in the event of a fire. And then the last thing I got for you here is just to remind people, open burning in the Courtney Fire Protection District is going to be banned on Thursday, May 7th. All categories of fire are going to be banned. That's 1, 2, and 3. So that means zero burning should be taking place. If you see smoke or fire, make sure you report it right away.
0: All right. Thanks, Lieutenant Ian. We do appreciate it. If you're looking for more information, I got those numbers here. But if you're also looking for more information on how to be part of the Community Spotlight,

0: happy McHappy Day. An important day. We're going to do a little bit of a show hang happening at the Crown Isle. McDonald's will be there from 11 to 1 today. Stop by, say hello. We'll have a milkshake together. Yeah, nothing better than McHappy Day. And a great excuse to have a couple of cheeseburgers and a couple of Big Macs. Very, very good. For a great cause, we'll give you the rundown of what we're doing there. I do know we'll have a little bit of that limited Jet Nation swag. It went away real quick yesterday. Bossman Kent was out at Canadian Tire. And he got rid of that stuff. It went. A limited edition Jet Nation swag does not last. But we have a little bit more, and I'll have some today. 11 to 1, Crown Isle, McDonald's. Let's go for McHappy Day.
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0: Well, 306 Colton to the Fido text machine. Little plug. Smart to do a plug. Quinsam Crossing Shell and Campbell is celebrating 20 years today. And they have an event going on. Even a door prize. All right. Thanks, buddy. Always celebrating cool stuff happening throughout the community. And you got to, like, reach out for the free plug on the Jet. That's the way to do it, man. Van Halen, Panama. Morning.

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0: Living a long life, very, very important, right? We all want to do that. I think we need some cheesy music for this discussion. There we go. Willie Nelson, well, actually, shout out to Consequence of Sound. If you don't follow Consequence of Sound, you should. They're a great, great music publication. They scoured the YouTubes for Willie Nelson interviews and put together the list of how to live a long, happy life, according to Willie Nelson. Now, there's on the list, there's a few things we can't read on the radio. There's a few funny things. And then there's there's the basic stuff like worrying will make you sick. If you can't do anything about it, don't worry about it. Always see the funny side of life first. Don't be a, let's just say, jerk face. If you're negative about anything in life, erase that. He reminds us we're all going to go. There's nothing we can do about it. So try to find the funny side first. Now, the top three that Willie says for a tip to a long life. Number three, the bronze medal. Shut up. Just shut up. That's classic Willie Nelson. Number two is get up and shave or don't shave. I think what he's getting on that one is always get out of bed. You know, just get out of bed. And the number one way, or the number one tip from Willie Nelson on how to live a long life is eat pretty sensible. And I mean, the guy is 93 years old. And one of the things that he put in that list was have a smoke every day. So he's doing something, right? Willie's a beauty, right? I was saying this on his birthday, which just passed. I'm not down with Willie's music. It's not something I listen to, but you got to admit, 100% solid, solid dude.
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0: Hey, good morning. It's 6:55. I hope you're having an awesome start to your Tuesday. No, what is this? Tuesday or Wednesday? It's Wednesday. Oh, yeah, it's McHappy Day. Coming up next hour, we got to hear from Crazy Mike. I know he took too much enjoyment in the Canucks not getting the first round pick yesterday. So we'll get his thoughts on that, preview the playoff games for this evening. And what it was really interesting yesterday, we had a discussion about foods because it was Cinco de Mayo. And we were talking about how tacos are not great for a first date. And the response to that yesterday was, I throughout the day, I was really, really surprised by everybody's messages about my choices for foods you avoid on a first date. So I think we should recap that and go through some of those messages, all coming up in the 7. And a news update after the headstones on the Jet. Good morning.

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1: Good morning. I'm Nathan Maylie. The city of Courtney has announced plans to celebrate Public Works Week from May 17th to 23rd. This year's theme is rooted in service, powered by community, acknowledging the roots of service which runs deep in public works. The week will feature school tours, a student art initiative, a children's coloring contest, and wrap with a public open house at the city's Operational Services Center on May 23rd from 10 a.m. to 2 p.m. For more information on Public Works Week, visit our website. Temperatures continue to remain high on Vancouver Island and the Sunshine Coast. Environment Canada said a strong ridge of high pressure is continuing to bring elevated temperatures across the province. As a result, 19 communities across BC reached new highs for May 4th. The Comox Valley reached 29.3 degrees Celsius on Monday, passing the old record of 25.8 degrees set in 2013. Port Alberni and Qualicum Beach were other Vancouver Island markets who set temperature records for May 4th. More parts of BC are expected to be under fire ban soon. The BC Wildfire Service says because of the hot and dry conditions, vegetation has been drying out across the province. Forest Minister Ravi Parmar says he expects more fire bans will be announced in the next 2 weeks. He's urging BC residents to be prepared for the wildfire season.
2: 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We all have a role to play.
1: Larger open burns are already banned in parts of the Cariboo and Northwest regions. A ban took effect today in the Prince George and Stuart Nechako Forest Districts. And Ottawa says it's investing $1.5 billion to support sectors hit hard by U.S. tariffs, but softwood lumber wasn't included in the announcement. The bulk of the funding is going toward the steel, aluminum, and copper industries. Premier David Eby expressed some frustration about that Monday.
3: I keep searching for the correct way to get the attention of Ottawa. We're showing up more in person. We're doing more media. We're joining together with industry. We're sharing information. And yet we still have days like today where softwood just doesn't even make the list.
1: U.S. tariffs on Canadian softwood have risen to around 45% since last year. EB says the industry deserves just as much attention as those closer to Ottawa.
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4: Taking a look at sports, the Toronto Maple Leafs are the winners of the NHL Draft Lottery. Second time in the Leafs' history that they win the first pick. The San Jose Sharks scored the second pick, and the Vancouver Canucks take third. Also announced yesterday, Jim Rutherford will step down from his role as the Canucks president of hockey operations after the 2026 NHL draft. He'll move on to an advisory role. The playoffs continued last night. One game on the schedule. The Avs upended the Wild 5-2 to take a 2-0 series lead. Tonight, game one, Buffalo and Montreal, 4 o'clock start. Also tonight, Vegas and Anaheim. They'll play game two. The Golden Knights lead that series 1-0. It's a 6 o'clock start. Over to baseball, the Jays lost 4-3 to the Rays yesterday. One more with Tampa Bay this morning. First pitch goes at 10-10. And the M's, they dropped the 3-2 decision to the Braves last night. They'll go again this afternoon, 1-10.
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4: Checking the weather forecast again. Sunshine, gorgeous all day long with a high of 20. Cloudy skies tonight. We're down to 11. For tomorrow, more sunshine. The high is 19. And Friday, clouds over a bit with a high of 16. So a bit of a cool down. Low tide today is at 3:16.
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0: a bad day for Canuck fans, which makes it tougher to chat with our favorite retired guy, Crazy Mike.
1: Good morning, sir.
0: How does that happen? All the odds are with the Vancouver Canucks, and then the Toronto Maple Leafs swoop in and snag the first pick. It's rigged, I tell you.
1: Yeah, it's beautiful.
0: Did you laugh your ass off yesterday when that happened?
1: I did so.
0: You know what? When it happened, I put my head down and I went, Crazy Mike is loving this right now.
1: I mean, I watched it and everything, and I don't understand how the combinations work.
0: I know. This is the thing with this draft lottery. It's so, we got all excited for it, and the odds. What'd they say? Toronto had an 8.7% chance of getting this draft lottery?
1: Yeah.
0: Ridiculous. I don't know.
1: Well, like I said, I thought it was just, you know, you throw in the 16 balls. There's like 11 for the Canucks, 8 for this or whatever. Yeah. And then so there's like a million balls or whatever number come up. That's the way I thought it was going to be, right?
0: Yeah, I still don't understand how it happened because, yeah, it's just so confusing.
1: You know, how'd they know coming into the fourth bowl that the Canucks needed a 7 and an 8 and a 12 or whatever, you know, sort of thing.
0: Don't put too much math into our hockey, right?
1: Exactly.
0: Now, I got to dust off my resume because I'm applying for Jim Rutherford's job.
1: Attaboy.
0: Hey, what do you think? You want to be a reference for me?
1: Yeah, why not?
0: You might get a call from the Aquilini saying, we want to check a reference here on Sir Kenneth Jones. I'm going to say I'm a sir. I'm going to call myself sir.
1: Okay. You can't do any worse.
0: Well, it's not even a joke. That's not even a joke. The situation is, I'm in the running just as much as the next guy is, right?
1: Yeah.
0: Man, oh man, what a bad day to be a Canucks fan yesterday.
1: Yeah, so that's making me smile. Cause I knew that the Oilers had nothing to do and couldn't do anything, so it was fine.
0: I'm glad you got a little bit of enjoyment.
1: Yes.
0: All right. Now, it's McHappy Day, so go to McDonald's today.
1: Okay.
0: All right.
1: I'll see if it'll make me McHappy.
0: There you go. All right, buddy. Good little report. I'm glad you had a little bit of enjoyment yesterday.
1: Yes, sir.
0: All right. We'll talk to you tomorrow.
1: You bet.

0: Well, hey, listen. What was your name?
1: Darren.
0: I would never. I choose not to make fun of the Leafs because I got a lot of really diehard Leaf fans in my life. But come on, man. You guys didn't deserve that. You guys did not deserve that pick. Give me a break.
1: It's called failing forward at its finest.
0: Well, okay. Now I say this with love in my heart. The fact that you guys have Austin Matthews and that, let's just call it at this point, it's been a squandered pick, right?
1: Yeah.
0: I mean, what now with the Leafs?
1: Well, maybe they'll finally do it.
0: I'm just a little jaded this morning. You know what I'm saying?
1: I feel your pain.
0: Well, listen, man. I guess enjoy the win. Enjoy the win.
1: Yeah. Well, everybody's like, "Well, Leafs always suck. Leafs always suck." I said, "Yeah, but they're sucking them. It's history in the making. You can't make this stuff up."
0: Yeah.
1: Right? 59 years without winning the cup. I'm just like, this is history. You can't do it, you know?
0: I love it.
1: And we're holding off Vancouver and Buffalo from never winning the cup. So it's just like, it's a fine detail, you know?
0: Well played, Darren.
1: Have a good day, sir.

0: White and his Rack on Tours on the Jets. It's 7:19. So now throughout the day, I often go back. I'll check the Fido text machine back and forth with some Jet Nation members. Always the emails. Appreciate those. Always on my phone with the emails. And I found it really interesting that yesterday, obviously, my opinion kind of struck a chord. We were talking. It was Cinco de Mayo. So there's a big discussion about tacos. And I had said that the taco, although delightful and great, you avoid that on a first date. Especially hard shell taco, messy, the whole nine yards. Then we talked about, we somehow drifted into the conversation of foods you avoid in the first date. This call then came in, which is where the controversy started.
1: Hey, I'm calling about the first date meal thing.
0: Oh, yeah, yeah. I was just basically saying that the taco, not wise on a first date.
1: No, definitely not. I'd have to go with a plate of ribs to see how much she can devour.
0: Yeah, but nobody... Yeah, a plate of ribs is like, that's five dates in, I think, you know?
1: Nah, because if you do a plate of ribs, then she gets hooked on it, and you're impressed by how she eats, then you're good.
0: All right, that works.
1: I think I'd call and give you a laugh for the morning.
0: Hey, it worked. What was your name?
1: James.
0: All right, thanks, brother. Don't be a stranger.
1: All right. Bye.
0: Okay, so that call came in, and then after that call, I said, now again, I stressed, this is coming from a dude who hasn't had a date in 30-something years, so I really don't know what I'm talking about, but I felt I should throw my opinion into a situation I have no clue about. I'm just like the internet. Anyways, I said the top three, the podium of foods you avoid on a first date. It was obviously chicken wings winning the gold. The silver went to the taco, hard shell taco. And here's where the controversy said. I said bronze medal goes to any leafy salad. Over ribs. That's where everybody, the bunch of emails, bunch of text messages. How could you pick salad over ribs? What are you, ridiculous? You're crazy. So I just felt the need to come on the radio and explain myself. I believe it is possible to eat a rib if you go slow and calculated without being super messy. Salad? I know you're like, what are you talking? Think about a Caesar salad. It's got all that dressing on it. You get a big forkful. Those leaves are floating everywhere, man. And you got to open your mouth. I honestly believe I could eat a rib cleaner than a big leafy salad. I'm sticking with my podium position on that. The Caesar salad, the green big leafy salad, remains the bronze medal of the do not eat on a first date. We can discuss, but I don't know if I could change my because I thought about it all day. Love me ribs, but I can eat ribs safely, I guess.

0: What's that line? Don't come at me, bro. Don't come at me, bro. Spaghetti? No. I can eat spaghetti a lot easier than a big leafy salad. I'm taking it. I'm taking it on the chin right now in the comment section here. Okay, let me explain. You can't cut a salad. What are you going to do? Sit there? You know what I'm saying, right? You got to eat the salad in a bite. I wish I could. I wish I was, what's the word, articulate? I'm sticking with it. First date foods. Gold medal. Chicken wings. Stay away from them. As delightful as they are. Silver medal. Hard shell tacos, stay away. As delightful as they are, too messy. Bronze medal, I'm keeping it. I'm not replacing it with spaghetti, ribs. No, it's the big green leafy salad. The big salad, like on Seinfeld. I'm up against it on this debate. 703-2538.
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11: Short ribs.
0: So are you saying short ribs are good for a first date or bad for a first date?
11: The best, man. They fall off the bone.

Getting some pushback here. Green leafy salad, bronze medal position on the worst foods for a first date. I can't remove it for spaghetti. Can't remove it for ribs. But it's so funny how spaghetti is just coming in hot on this. You can eat spaghetti if you do that spoon twirly thing, right? We've all done that. It's very, very easy. You're just going to take it slow, man. Green leafy salad? Too big.

0: Hey, how you doing?
1: I'm good. How are you?
0: Good. I'm with the guy that said Ritz.
1: So, wait a minute. You're replacing the green leafy salad in the bronze medal position of the worst foods for a first date from green leafy salad to ribs.
0: You should be alone.
1: Yeah, but that... Okay, we're done. You're out. You're done. You're grounded.
0: Wait, can I say that on the white radio?
1: Hit the beep button there, buddy.
0: Have a good life, bud.
2: 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And you know it's not Kenny.
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1: It's McHappy Day. We're going to be hanging out at the... I was going to say Crown Isle. Sorry, I was thinking about it. Crown Isle McDonald's from 11 to 1. And, you know, we have several great locations, great McDonald's locations. But do you agree that everybody has their home court McDonald's? You know, the one that they go to the most? I would say the Crown Isle is... I would say that's my home court McDonald's. So I'll be glad to be hanging out today. Stop by. We'll have a cheeseburger. And we got some limited edition Jet Nation swag. All right, let's do some Eric Clapton, Bad Love. You're on the Jet. Good morning.

0: I saw a dad quizzing his son on dinosaurs the other day in a coffee shop. He's just holding a picture of the dinosaurs. Every 30 seconds, the son would be like, Stegosaurus. And the dad would say, good job, Stephen. Well done. Why are we quizzing kids on dinosaurs? I've never needed that knowledge. It's never come in handy. It's never gotten me out of a jam. Never been driving drunk. A cop pulls me over. What kind of dinosaur? A Stegosaurus? Step out of the vehicle. We should be quizzing kids on things they're going to need in life. This should be the quiz. He holds up a photo of the same woman, slightly different picture. She's like, all right, Stephen, what's different? He's like, her haircut? He's like, very good. That's going to get you out of a lot of unnecessary trouble. Got another photo of a woman. Is she angry? And the kid's like, she's going to say she's not, but I think she really is. He's like, wow. You're good at this. You're better than me. That's why I only get to see you on weekends. Well, that's...
1: I pressed the wrong button. I was supposed to set that up, and then I hit the start instead of the talk button. That was Sam Morrell this morning, our comic for Smile of the Day. My bad.
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7: Hey, let's give a quick shout out to Paul. He just texted in. He said, I wouldn't put too much in the fact that T.O. got that first pick. Let's look at Edmonton, 2010, Taylor Hall, 2011, Ryan Nugent-Hopkins, and so on, 2015, Connor McDavid. All those first overalls, and what did Edmonton fans get? Disappointment.

bad. Yeah. I'm not going to lie. The fact that the Toronto Maple Leafs, and I never want to pick on the Toronto Maple Leaf fans. I love the Toronto Maple Leaf fans, but the fact that they got that pick yesterday and Matt Sundin's face, did you see that video footage of his face? I don't know if he was happy or surprised. Like, it was a weird look. But, and it was his second day on the job. Second day on the job, and that's what happens. And then Jim Rutherford steps down after the third pick? Come on now. We wrap the hour with the Bluestones. News update, 3 minutes. Hang tight. I'm

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1: Good morning. I'm Nathan Maylie. The city of Courtney has announced plans to celebrate Public Works Week from May 17th to 23rd. This year's theme is rooted in service, powered by community, acknowledging the roots of service which runs deep in public works. The week will feature school tours, a student art initiative, a children's coloring contest, and wrap with a public open house at the city's Operational Services Center on May 23rd from 10 a.m. to 2 p.m. For more information on Public Works Week, visit our website. Temperatures continue to remain high on Vancouver Island and the Sunshine Coast. Environment Canada said a strong ridge of high pressure is continuing to bring elevated temperatures across the province. As a result, 19 communities across BC reached new highs for May 4th. The Comox Valley reached 29.3 degrees Celsius on Monday, passing the old record of 25.8 degrees set in 2013. Port Alberni and Qualicum Beach were other Vancouver Island markets who set temperature records for May 4th. More parts of BC are expected to be under fire ban soon. The BC Wildfire Service says because of the hot and dry conditions, vegetation has been drying out across the province. Forest Minister Ravi Parmar says he expects more fire bans will be announced in the next 2 weeks. He's urging BC residents to be prepared for the wildfire season.
2: 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We all have a role to play.
1: Larger open burns are already banned in parts of the Cariboo and Northwest regions. A ban took effect today in the Prince George and Stuart Nechako Forest districts. And Ottawa says it's investing $1.5 billion to support sectors hit hard by U.S. tariffs, but softwood lumber wasn't included in the announcement. The bulk of the funding is going toward the steel, aluminum, and copper industries. Premier David Eby expressed some frustration about that Monday.
3: I keep searching for the correct way to get the attention of Ottawa. We're showing up more in person. We're doing more media. We're joining together with industry. We're sharing information. And yet we still have days like today where softwood just doesn't even make the list.
1: U.S. tariffs on Canadian softwood have risen to around 45% since last year. EB says the industry deserves just as much attention as those closer to Ottawa.
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4: Good morning. This is Rob Wolf from Odlum Brown. Disney reported quarterly earnings that were higher than estimates, but U.S. park attendance has dropped. The energy company Cenovus reported profit up from a year ago and raised its dividend by 10%. And North American markets are rising this morning on reports the US and Iran are nearing an agreement to end the war. The Canadian TSX is up 418 points. The Dow Jones has added 613 and the Nasdaq has gained 275 points. The Canadian dollar is at 73.45 US. Gold has increased to 4,712 US an ounce, and oil has slipped to 95.20 US a barrel. 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
6: Taking a look at sports, the Toronto Maple Leafs are the winners of the NHL Draft Lottery. Second time in the Leafs' history that they win the first pick. The San Jose Sharks scored the second pick, and the Vancouver Canucks take third. Also announced yesterday, Jim Rutherford will step down from his role as the Canucks president of hockey operations after the 2026 NHL draft. He'll move on to an advisory role. The playoffs continued last night. One game on the schedule. The Avs upended the Wild 5-2 to take a 2-0 series lead. Tonight, game one, Buffalo and Montreal, 4 o'clock start. Also tonight, Vegas and Anaheim. They'll play game two. The Golden Knights lead that series 1-0. It's a 6 o'clock start. Over to baseball, the Jays lost 4-3 to the Rays yesterday. One more with Tampa Bay this morning. First pitch goes at 10-10. And the M's, they dropped the 3-2 decision to the Braves last night. They'll go again this afternoon. 110.
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6: Checking the weather forecast again. Sunshine, gorgeous all day long with a high of 20. Cloudy skies tonight, we're down to 11. For tomorrow, more sunshine, the high is 19. And Friday, clouds over a bit with a high of 16, so a bit of a cool down. Low tide today is at 3:16.
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0: 8:09 and the Scorpions on the Jet. You know what? I'm so angry with myself for not talking about this earlier in the week.
1: Sports.
0: Yeah. We got to talk about a cool event that's happening not too far away from us. It is what's the name? The 2026 Rip Curl Nationals. And this is happening on the west coast of Tofino this coming weekend. So Canada's top surfers are set to gather for a tournament. Man, oh man, oh man. That would be something to take a road trip for. I have never done the surfing thing. Someday, though, it has to happen. My kids have both done it. I just remember watching it was so much fun and they enjoyed it, but I've never done the surfing. And now we get the best Canadian surfers all together in one spot. Why aren't we? I should have been yelling about this earlier in the week. That's very cool. So now I throw it out there to anybody in the Jet Nation. Do you know anybody that's taken part? Because I'd love to feature them on the radio. I think we should. I think that's pretty cool. So if you got anybody in your world that is a high-class surfer that's taking part in the 2026 Rip Curl Nationals, that sounds so awesome. The Rip Curl Nationals. 703-2538. Let us know. Let's get them on the radio. Let's celebrate that. And hopefully we can bring a trophy back to the CV from the 2026 Rip Curl Nationals. This is so awesome, honestly. When I was a kid, there was this movie, and it was pretty cheesy. It was a pretty cheesy movie. It was called North Shore. And it was about this dude that he lived somewhere like Arizona or something, and he takes up surfing and he goes to Hawaii and he falls in love and he goes in this big surf tournament. And it was like, someday, man, someday I'm going to be a surfer. Me and my sister, we used to watch that movie. We loved that movie. Wore it out on VHS. And here I am all these years later, looking towards 50, and I haven't surfed yet. So I've got to get that done. And I mean, we're in the right spot to be doing that, right? But anyways, wanted to shout out anybody that's taking part in the 2026 Rip Curl Nationals in Tofino this coming weekend. Go get them. Have fun. That's awesome. Take pictures. Send them to us so we can post them on the Jet Nation Facebook page. Awesome, awesome, awesome stuff. Let's play some AWOL Nation. This is Sail. Let's call the song Surf. We'll call it Surf just for right now. You're on the Jet. Morning.

July 10th, the new album comes out. They did press yesterday, the Stones, and some serious collabs on that new record coming out. It was kind of cool. I watched about 25, 30 minutes of the special that they did with Conan O'Brien. I like that Conan does that. Conan did the interview with Dave Grohl and Steve Albini when the Nirvana In Utero record celebrated a 25th anniversary or something like that. And he does a good job of that. If you got some time today, actually, we'll link you up on the Jet Nation Facebook page some of the Rolling Stones press interview yesterday. Okay. We don't do politics on this show because politics is a buzzkill, like the worst. Ugh. But every now and then, I guess we kind of, I feel like I should check out the local scene, right? And I want to celebrate Tom. I'm just going to call him Tom. We're not going to say Tom's last name. And I'm not taking any side on this. I just want to celebrate Tom. I want to give Tom a round of applause. And I'll tell you what. I'm sitting there, and I have tried to I try to avoid the comment sections. You know what I mean? It's not fun. It's not a good spot to be. And one of these local Facebook rant and rave type of, there's a whole bunch of them. You know what I'm talking about. So I'm not even part of it, but somehow somebody I am a friend with linked up. You know how Facebook works. Zuckerberg, that guy. So I felt, hey, let's just check this out. And the post was on the new footbridge. I know. So for fun, I was like, let me just dive into this little comment section here. Just see what's doing in the neighborhood. And that's where I met Tom. 150 comments in there. And it was a swirling pool of anger and hate. And I'm calling this person and I'm writing that letter and somebody's going to pay for this and he should lose his job and this guy and that guy. And when the it was ugly. And then there's Tom amongst a sea of anger. Tom just simply says, I think I'll like the bridge. I'm like, Tom, you're in the wrong spot for that positivity. And again, no sides, just saying, Tom, what are you doing, buddy? You stuck out like a sore thumb, but it was a nice sore thumb. And then I shut the internet off and walked away and I shook my head and I said, I shouldn't have done that. Why did I do that? I tell myself, don't do it. Anyways, way to go, Tom. You made me laugh. That really did make me laugh because it was so out of place. It was so, so out of place. Now, let's play the new one for Papa Roach. Trucker Lee, turn it up, buddy. We've been talking about this song for the last couple of days. Enjoy it. Tom, what a beauty.

0: That's a newish Papa Roach. Wake Up Calling is the name of the track. Different. It's a departure, as they would say. Yeah, I like it. It's a good song. Okay, coming up here for our community spotlight, we need to check in with Constable Ian Robertson with the Courtney Fire Department, Fire Safe. Some stuff that he wanted to get out there, so stand by. We'll get you all the info that you need when it comes to wildfire season, which is already here, really.
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0: Lieutenant Ian, Courtney Fire Department, will join us for our community spotlight. But first, from 10, it's Even Flow and PJ Pearl Jam on.

0: die and said, no, I'm dead.
1: That's 5 minutes of solid rock and roll right there. Pearl Jam, Even Flow, it's 8:34. Let's jump into the community spotlight. We want to bring back to the show Lieutenant Ian Robertson from the Courtney Fire Department. Morning.
2: Good morning. Thanks for having me. How are you doing?
1: I'm doing great. Time to talk about Fire Smart.
2: Yeah, absolutely. We're seeing kind of over the last few years, longer and more intense fire seasons and drier conditions out there that, of course, make it easier for fire to spread. I want to remind the people at Courtney about Fire Smart. So Fire Smart is a practical, science-based approach for reducing wildfire risk around homes and in neighborhoods. It focuses on simple actions like clearing flammable materials, maintaining vegetation, and making smart landscape choices, and ultimately make it easier for firefighters to protect properties. Across the Comox Valley, the City of Courtney and their partners, like the Village of Cumberland, Town of Comox, Comox First Nations, Oyster River, the Comox Valley Regional District, we're really seeing quite a bit of momentum when it comes to wildfire preparedness because, of course, in reality, wildfires and other emergencies don't respect municipal boundaries. They don't respect property lines. So if people want to get involved in Fire Smart or in the Neighborhood Emergency Preparedness Program, so they can call the fire hall or they can visit the City of Courtney website or this Comox Valley Regional District website for more information.
1: All right, when it comes to Fire Smart, can you give us a couple of just examples of things we can do easily, quickly at home?
2: Some of the things I mentioned there, create defensible space around your home. That means making a non-combustible zone from that 0 to 1.5 meters away. Clean up dry leaves, needles, branches, especially under decks. Keep your roofs and gutters clear of debris. Keep your grass cut short and as healthy as possible, well watered when that's available to you. And of course, have a home ignition zone assessment done. So by a local fire department.
1: And it wouldn't be right to have Lieutenant Ian on the show without talking about working smoke detector.
2: I just wanted to remind people the importance of having a working fire alarm in your home. Pretty sobering fact here in Canada, about half of all residential fire deaths happen in homes with no working smoke detectors. So check your smoke detectors, check them once a month, change the batteries at least every 6 months. If your smoke alarm is over 10 years, it needs replacing.
1: And I mean, you guys will come and help us with that, right?
2: Yeah, you can give the fire department a call at 250-334-2513, and we're happy to come out. That's a service we provide to check your smoke detectors, change your batteries, and if they don't work, oftentimes we're actually able to replace that detector at no cost to the occupant. So it's a very, like I say, it's very important to have a working smoke detector in your home. It can cut your risk of significant injury by almost half in the event of a fire. And then the last thing I got for you here is just to remind people, open burning in the Courtney Fire Protection District is going to be banned on Thursday, May 7th. All categories of fire are going to be banned. That's 1, 2, and 3. So that means zero burning should be taking place. If you see smoke or fire, make sure you report it right away.
1: All right. Thanks, Lieutenant Ian. We do appreciate it. So there it is tomorrow. Fire ban heads up. If you're working on something in the community and you want to get out there on the community spotlight,

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We got your back. Give us a buzz at 703-2538 or fire me an email, Kenny, at jetfmrocks.ca, and we'll get you on the radio. Apocalyptica on the jet. Not strong enough.

0: you're rocking some McAdees, man. It's McHappy Day 2026. It's great. It's a great time to come and hang out. We're going to be hanging out at the Crown Isle location, Lurick Ave. Yeah, make sure you swing by. We're there 11 to 1 today. And yes, yes, yes, we will have some of that limited edition Jet Nation swag.
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0: I got an email from Stuart, of course, with the McDonald's that we'll be hanging out with on Lurwick, Crown Isle location. Wanted to mention our local funds are for Foundry Comox Valley today. And, of course, Ronald McDonald House, BC. But locally, Foundry Comox Valley. So there you go. Another excuse to have lunch with us. We'll be there 11 to 1. McHappy Day. How about some Robert Plant? We're on the Jet.

0: Mikey Kelly, a little bit upset about the Oilers comment from earlier this morning. He says, was rude, all caps. But she did toss in the emoji. And I said, I'm sorry, that was a texter. That wasn't me. It was actually Paul. And Paul said, I wouldn't put too much into the fact that Toronto got the overall first pick. Look at Edmonton. And then Paul just politely lays out all the draft, not draft busts, but all those first round draft picks that didn't, get us anything other than disappointment. That's Paul's words, not mine. My favorite, though, on this whole Canucks not getting the first pick with all those odds was this call from earlier this morning.
1: Go Leafs, man. I loved it.
0: Well, hey, listen. What was your name?
1: Darren.
0: Darren, I would never... I choose not to make fun of the Leafs because I got a lot of really diehard Leaf fans in my life. But come on, man. You guys didn't deserve that. You guys did not deserve that pick. Give me a break.
1: It's called failing forward at its finest.
0: Like, okay, now I say this with love in my heart. The fact that you guys have Austin Matthews and that, let's just call it at this point, it's been a squandered pick, right?
1: Yeah.
0: I mean, what now? Like, what now with the Leafs?
1: Well, maybe they'll finally do it.
0: I'm just a little jaded this morning. You know what I'm saying?
1: I feel your pain.
0: Well, listen, man. I guess enjoy the win. Enjoy the win.
1: Yeah. Well, everybody's like, "Well, Leafs always suck. Leafs always suck." I said, "Yeah, but they're sucking them. It's history in the making. You can't make this stuff up."
0: Right? Yeah.
1: 9 years without winning the cup. I'm just like, this is history. You just can't do it, you know?
0: I love it.
1: And we're holding off Vancouver and Buffalo from never winning the cup. So it's just like, it's a fine detail, you know?
0: Well played, Darren.
1: Have a good day, sir.
0: You know, the thing is, with that pick yesterday, it was Matt Sundin's face. Second day on the job. His face was a face of what just happened. Like, not expecting that. What just happened? And you should be overwhelmed with excitement and joy. But it was almost like you could see Matt Sundin was like, oh, boy. Now I got no excuse. I have no excuse. None. And the Canucks, what happened? Third pick. This rebrand is off to a not great start. But we think positive, I guess. And again, once again, I'm not chirping the Leaf fans. I'm just like, I'm blown away that they won.
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0: All right, we're going to wrap up the hour. Get your news update, 3 minutes. First, some April wine. Let's do it. It's 8:57. You're on the Jet. Good morning.

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1: Good morning. I'm Nathan Maylie. The city of Courtney has announced plans to celebrate Public Works Week from May 17th to 23rd. This year's theme is rooted in service, powered by community, acknowledging the roots of service which runs deep in public works. The week will feature school tours, a student art initiative, a children's coloring contest, and wrap with a public open house at the city's Operational Services Center on May 23rd from 10 a.m. to 2 p.m. For more information on Public Works Week, visit our website. Temperatures continue to remain high on Vancouver Island and the Sunshine Coast. Environment Canada said a strong ridge of high pressure is continuing to bring elevated temperatures across the province. As a result, 19 communities across BC reached new highs for May 4th. The Comox Valley reached 29.3 degrees Celsius on Monday, passing the old record of 25.8 degrees set in 2013. Port Alberni and Qualicum Beach were other Vancouver Island markets who set temperature records for May 4th. More parts of BC are expected to be under fire ban soon. The BC Wildfire Service says because of the hot and dry conditions, vegetation has been drying out across the province. Forest Minister Ravi Parmar says he expects more fire bans will be announced in the next 2 weeks. He's urging BC residents to be prepared for the wildfire season.
2: Download the BC Wildfire Service app. Fire smart your properties, fire smart your communities. We all have a role to play.
1: Larger open burns are already banned in parts of the Cariboo and Northwest regions. A ban took effect today in the Prince George and Stuart Nechako Forest districts. And Ottawa says it's investing $1.5 billion to support sectors hit hard by U.S. tariffs, but softwood lumber wasn't included in the announcement. The bulk of the funding is going toward the steel, aluminum, and copper industries. Premier David Eby expressed some frustration about that Monday.
3: I keep searching for the correct way to get the attention of Ottawa. We're showing up more in person. We're doing more media. We're joining together with industry. We're sharing information. And yet we still have days like today where softwood just doesn't even make the list.
1: U.S. tariffs on Canadian softwood have risen to around 45% since last year. EB says the industry deserves just as much attention as those closer to Ottawa.
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4: Taking a look at sports, the Toronto Maple Leafs are the winners of the NHL Draft Lottery. Second time in the Leafs' history that they win the first pick. The San Jose Sharks scored the second pick, and the Vancouver Canucks take third. Also announced yesterday, Jim Rutherford will step down from his role as the Canucks president of hockey operations after the 2026 NHL Draft. He'll move on to an advisory role. The playoffs continued last night. One game on the schedule. The Avs upended the Wild 5-2 to take a 2-0 series lead. Tonight, game one, Buffalo and Montreal, 4 o'clock start. Also tonight, Vegas and Anaheim. They'll play game two. The Golden Knights lead that series 1-0. It's a 6 o'clock start. Over to baseball, the Jays lost 4-3 to the Rays yesterday. One more with Tampa Bay this morning. First pitch goes at 10-10. And the M's, they dropped the 3-2 decision to the Braves last night. They'll go again this afternoon, 1-10.
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4: Checking the weather forecast again. Sunshine, gorgeous all day long with a high of 20. Cloudy skies tonight, we're down to 11. For tomorrow, more sunshine, the high is 19. And Friday, clouds over a bit with a high of 16, so a bit of a cool down. Low tide today is at 3:16.
6: 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A sandal.
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that sunshine, eh? Supposed to come back today, 13 already. A little bit of a cool down for the next couple of days. This is no belly aching. Just saying what it is. A bit cloudy right now. Eddie Money on the gym. Go.

Walt, that beauty. We love him. Walt, the Jet Nation historian, he reminds us that the Canucks have had 15 top five picks in their history. I don't know how to take that, Walt. I don't know, buddy. I'm still sour. Still soured by yesterday's NHL draft lottery. I thought the rebuild was to begin, and

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1: Tell me something good. 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You know what something good is? The Jet Nation. And anytime something with Kraft Dinner goes viral on the internet, I get Jet Nation members sending me the story, and I appreciate that. We probably shouldn't be discussing KD on McHappy Day because you should be eating a cheeseburger or a Big Mac or something from McDonald's for lunch today. But anyhow, hey, you never know. Maybe KD and McDonald's someday do a collab. That would be a collab I could get behind. Anyways, thanks everybody for sending me the story. Lady is going viral throughout many social media platforms because she doesn't follow the instructions on the box of Kraft Dinner. Nobody does. Why is this going viral now? Nobody follows that at all. What's, they got some audio here.
2: Who actually puts 4 tablespoons of butter in 1 box of macaroni?
1: No, that's what I'm saying. You don't follow. Like, for example, I am a non-milk guy. Lots of people might think that's crazy. I think the milk guy is crazy. You know what I mean? Like, everybody has their own way of doing the box of KD. You never follow the instructions. This shouldn't be new. This video shouldn't go viral. We all have our own way. And I think that way, it's deep-rooted from mom. Think that's how it rolls. However your mom made the KD is how you make the KD. It's like a family heirloom. It just travels from generation to generation to generation, and I don't think it'll ever change. Although I will say, my mom might be a bit upset that every now and then I'll get 2 boxes of Kraft Dinner, open the one, not use the noodles, just use the packet of cheese to go a little crazy. That's on a Friday night. Get a little messy. So my mom might be upset with that, but I pretty much stick to the way my mom made KD. Do we all agree on this, or can we move on? We're good as a Jet Nation? Or do we have to have another open discussion about Kraft Dinner and the awesomeness of it? We can, 703-2538, but I do want to say thank you for those messages. Appreciate it. Always love a good KD story.
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1: I've been waiting all morning for Steve to chime in on the Fido text machine on his thoughts from yesterday's draft lottery. And you know what? We're on the same page, buddy. I'm going to read that text coming up after the Chili Peppers. Something's afoot.

Okay. All right. I typed into YouTube conspiracy music. So I found some conspiracy music for this. Ooh, how does that sound? That draft lottery yesterday. 8.7% chance the Leafs come up with that first pick, and they do. Waited for Steve all morning. Steve's always got some really good hot takes when it comes to hockey, and he says, I'm with you too, buddy. He says, quote, Kenny, conspiracy theory. Auston Matthews threatens to leave T.O., which is the center of the NHL world. So T.O. needs to pick McKenna first in order to have a superstar to build around. He's making points. Come on, man. There's something up with that. 8.7% chance. And they get the pick? Now, Steve does go on to say, as much as I'm sour, I like your chances for Malhotra, who's the center. Great choice. Yes, you're right. You can rebuild off that third pick. I don't know. I saw a lot of this chatter online. My grandma, she was a diehard Leafs fan. And she'd get a little sauced up on Crown Royal. And you'd watch a game with her. A couple Crown Royals deep, she'd start saying, that's fixed. It's fixed, I tell you. And I used to just laugh and chuckle at my intoxicated grandma yelling at the TV because her Leafs were doing nothing. But I don't know, man. I get it. I know we're making jokes here. Just being a sour fan. The rebuild was supposed to start yesterday. And I went into that super cocky. I was like, oh, yeah, they get the first pick. What are we talking about? Who cares? Nope. Nope. Nope. Ah, it's just sports. Who cares, right? Who cares? It's all sports. It's all fun. Matt Sundin's like, what now? Ed Pins on the Jet. Morning.

0: I wanted to say good morning and a thank you to Sherry. She messaged. Now, I had said we had a KD story, so we had to stop. You got to talk about Kraft Dinner. And I had said that I don't stray from the way my mom used to make Kraft Dinner, but every now and then when I'm feeling a little crazy, I'll open the second box of KD just for the powder. And then I'll make a super extra, extra powdery box of KD. And unfortunately, the noodles get wasted. Sherry said, Kenny, you have to buy the container of the KD cheese at the grocery store. And yes, many Jet Nation members have told me that. And here's why I don't. Because there's no control, right? You get that shaker and you get in. At least when you open a second box, you have a limited amount of powder. With the shaker, dude, I got no self-control. I'm going nuts and I'll almost ruin the KD. So thank you, Sherry. You're right. It is a smart choice for somebody that can control themselves with the Kraft Dinner powder. I can't. I've got no ability to do that. That waved bye-bye to me with mathematics and parallel parking long time ago. Can't do it.
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2: Hello, it's William Stringer. 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Now, this is put on by the Comox Valley Disc Golf Club. And if you haven't been to this course, it is absolutely legendary. I don't even play disc golf, and I play disc golf here, okay? Now, in a nutshell, this is a three-disc tournament that is open to absolutely every skill level. If you enter this competition, you're going to receive a three-disc Prodigy Player Pack. Don't really know what that means, but it sounds good. And absolutely everyone is going to play together at this event. And honestly, don't let the fact that it's a tournament put you off. If you're new to this or you just like occasional frisbee golf, this is a super friendly, low stress event and you could meet new friends, get outside, and you never know. You might meet some other people, improve your skills. It's kind of a win-win-win. So if you like more details on that, I advise you to head over to the Facebook page for the Comox Valley Disc Golf Club. Oh yeah, forgot to mention, it is $45 a person to join. That money does go to the Comox Valley Disc Golf Club, and you will get three frisbees in with that as well, and some Rolos. Not a packet, just some. For 98.9 Jet FM, I'm William Stringer, and that's what's going on.

I just saw on Facebook Vice, you know, the news, I think it's a news channel or whatever, Vice is looking for our thoughts on summer playlist songs. I'm like, oh man, we're there. It's almost time to start building the summer playlist. And make sure you send us your picks because we'll let the boss have the list and make sure we get those weaseled onto the old playlist for you. Because summertime, man, the soundtrack of summer is very, very important, right? How about some Billy Joel now on the jet?

0: theory that everybody's got a home court when it comes to McDonald's. Tim Hortons as well. It's like, that's your location. It might not even be in your neighborhood, but for some reason, it's your location. I feel like my home court McDonald's is Crown Island. And I'm not saying that because of I don't like the other McDonald's. I just feel like that's the one I go to most. You know what I'm saying? And then I would say that my home Tim Hortons is the one right across from the Crown Island McDonald's. So maybe it's a neighborhood thing, I guess. Anyhow, I'll be on the home court today. Coming up here, like an hour and a half. 11 to 1, we're going to be hanging out, celebrating McHappy Day. Now, the local funds being raised go to Foundry, Comox Valley, which is awesome. And then, of course, Ronald McDonald House, BC. So it's good. So get your burgers. Have two today. Why not? This is the day where the calories don't count. They don't count, man. It's an important day. McHappy Day. So swing by if you'd like. I'd love to say hi. And yeah, I'll bring some of that limited Jet Nation swag. It's limited. Hottest ticket, man. You're going to see this t-shirt on the fashion runways of Paris and New York. I kid, of course, but it is a pretty awesome t-shirt and it's a pretty awesome hat. Yeah, man. Okay, I'm out. I'll see you soon. Stop by. Have something to eat. Happy McHappy Day. Nicholas coming in here. Waiting for the sunshine. Wait for the sunshine. Be good. Be safe. All the stuff. Thanks for the calls today. The text, the messages, everything. See ya.
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Hey, hope you had a good start to the day with Kenny. I'll be getting you through the next 4 hours here on the Comox Valley's Rock Station. Lots to talk about. We'll have our Canadian music spotlight. Also dive into just another kick to the gut for Canucks fans. I'm not a Canucks fan, but I can feel for you Canucks fans. Man, jeez. Picking third overall after they should have the first overall pick. Anyways, we'll get into that later on. Our Canadian music spotlight today. Spring cleaning. Are you doing your spring clean? Where are you? If so, where are you at? Are you done already? Are you still in the middle of it? And I took the day on Monday. We'll get into a little bit of a chat about why. Thanks for choosing Jet.

Another nice day today in the Comox Valley. Expected to get up to around 20-ish degrees and hover there for quite a while throughout today. Nice and sunny. That also means with more sun comes more dry weather. And if you're looking to have a campfire this year, tonight's the night to do it. Because tonight, the last night before the fire ban kicks in tomorrow. Coastal Fire Center, they've announced, yes, fire ban is back tomorrow through probably the end of the season here. So if you're thinking about sitting in the backyard and hearing the crackling of the fireplace, like I said, tonight is the night. No more tomorrow. No more.

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5: Hello, it's William Stringer. So I thought the Comox Valley couldn't get any better, and then I heard about the Tool Library. You did hear that right. There is a Tool Library in the Comox Valley. You may have heard about it. It's got over 500 tools that you can borrow like a library. It's part of a cooperative that you can be a member of. They also take donations. Well, the Tool Library are actually having an intro to woodworking, and this is going to be a bench building workshop. So if you're interested in carpentry and wood and you maybe want to start getting a bit more useful around the house and building your own things, this is a great opportunity. Not only are you learning a timeless skill, but you will also be supporting a wonderful local organization. Now, it's taking place in a place called the Make It Zone on Saturday, the 23rd of May. It does strike me as one of those things where you might start with just a bench and it could actually take your whole life in an unexpected direction. If you are hearing this now, maybe that message is for you. For more details, you're going to go to The Shed Tool Library Co-op. I'm going to put a link to that on our community calendar at My Comox Valley now, under the date of the event, which is May the 23rd. For 98.9 Jet FM, I'm William Stringer, and that's what's going on.

That's like the opposite of what the Vancouver Canucks have had over the last 50 years. They've had a slow, long, drawn out, just constant kick to the ribs. I can't believe this. So yesterday, if you missed it, the NHL's draft lottery, the Vancouver Canucks were the worst team in the NHL by a mile. Like, I think they were like 14, 15 points behind second worst place in the league. Like, that's bad. And Canucks fans were hoping, well, we're last place in the league. That means we'll at least get the first overall pick, right, in the NHL draft lottery. Wrong. Holy. So they didn't win first place. That went to, of course, the Toronto Maple Leafs, which we can talk later about the accusations of, well, it's got to be rigged, right, if Toronto's getting this after one bad year. Second place didn't go to the Canucks either. The San Jose Sharks, who are already on cloud nine. They almost made the playoffs this year. They've got Macklin Celebrini. They've got other highly talented players already in their organization and ready to take the next step. They get second place, and the Canucks, who've just, oh, this Canucks fans base, I really feel for you. I've learned a lot more about this fan base since I moved out here. Not a Canucks fan, but I can really feel for you. Just a tough go. Picking third overall, which is, I mean, they're still going to get a good player, but not as franchise-altering as Gavin McKenna looks like he could be. It's just, God, I feel for you, Canucks fans. Crazy.

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We talked a little bit last hour about how if you're looking to have a campfire this summer-ish season, tonight is the night to do it, because as of tomorrow, campfire ban, along with all other sized fire ban, is in place. More details over on our website, mycomoxvalleynow.com. But it got me thinking about, like, what's the wildfire situation like right now? Because with a dry winter like we just had, guarantee there's already some up and going. And that's right. Across the province of BC, about just a little under 30 active right now, including a few on the mainland and upper mainland, out of control. So just be careful. We've already had a couple on the island this year. Again, smaller size, but we'll keep you up to date if there are any ones that affect areas near us. But yeah, with how dry the winter was, it could be a dry summer here. And just take care. If you are having any campfires, take care tonight, because tomorrow, first of all, the last day, but also it's not too early for one to start up even as soon as tonight. So just be careful out there.

Last night, the Vancouver Canucks lost the draft lottery. And they lost actually two draft lotteries. So if you're not familiar, Canucks, worst placed team in the league this year, were hoping to get the first overall pick as a nice silver lining. They didn't get first place. That went to Toronto. They didn't get second place. That went to San Jose. They'll be picking third overall. And so I've decided to make a list here. Canucks fans, maybe you can weigh in over on the Fido text line, 250-703-2538. That's 703-2JET. What are things that are more likely to happen before the Canucks either win a Stanley Cup or win an NHL draft lottery to pick first overall? In like 50 plus years of existing, they've never had a first overall pick. So I'm starting off the list here. Pretty much just the Jetsons. That's it. We will have flying cars before the Canucks win a cup or the draft lottery. We will have robots who are doing the house cleaning in our homes, like full-on house cleaning. I'm not talking about like a Roomba in the house. I'm talking about a full humanoid robot that will be in our home, changing the sheets, doing everything for us before the Canucks win a Stanley Cup or win their draft lottery. That's what I'm putting on the table. What have you got that's going to happen? We could get pretty wild with this, I have a feeling.

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Well, here we go. What's happening? It's Kenny. We're at McHappy Day, Crown Isle McDonald's. Today's big day, Ronald McDonald House, BC, Ronald McDonald House of BC, as well as Foundry, Comox Valley, going to benefit from you having some McDonald's today. So if you've never done a McHappy Day, got to get it done. We got balloons. We got people hanging out. It's a good start. And I always like to make joke, double it up today. If you usually get a Big Mac, get a Big Mac and a cheeseburger and a sundae. Why not? Helping out for McHappy Day. Let's do this.

0: love the Black Keys. It is Kenny McCaffey Day. Is officially on the go. We're hanging out at Crown Isle, the local Crown Isle. The local Crown Isle. That was a ridiculous statement. I said local because you're local, right, Jess?
1: I am local, yeah.
0: Is it Jesse or
1: Jesse.
0: Okay, now, Jesse, you are a mom that has, your little one has access Ronald McDonald House. Tell us a little bit about that experience.
1: We do. We were actually the first family to ever walk in the doors of the current house. Back July 7th, 2014, we were the first family to ever walk in the doors. She is a complex kiddo. Lots of medical issues over the years, but very little answers because we just don't know what the underlying causes are. The house has been insurmountable. Instrumental in making sure that we can access that medical care.
0: That's what I've been told over the years. It's like the little ones are taken care of everywhere, but it's the moms and dads and the sisters and the family that this is where it really comes into play.
1: It really does. There are a whole bunch of different playrooms, art rooms, music therapy, play therapy even to help the little ones get through everything. The sibling care is incredible.
0: Well, you're a rock star. I always say any mom is a rock star, but you are an extra special rock star. So thank you for coming out. And I was listening in on a conversation you were having. Not that I'm rude, but I was listening. You're still working. You're busy. Like you guys.

0: are a busy family, so again, Ronald McDonald House, so important.
1: It really is, yeah.
0: And give a shout out to the little one. What's her name? It's a her?
1: It's a her, yeah. Her name's Emma.
0: Emma, way to go, Emma. How old is Emma?
1: She is 11.
0: So that's the age, right? Like, yeah, you're have at it. You're going to eat some McDonald's today or what?
1: Yeah, I'll definitely grab something before I head out.
0: All right, well, keep up the fight. We're proud of you. Go get them. Rock and roll. And shout out to the crew at Ronald McDonald House. Come on and see us. This is where it's at today. Today we say eat double, right? Because it's helping out an amazing cause.

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8: Hello, this is William Stringer. We are so lucky to live in such a beautiful place. It's actually difficult to reel off all the beautiful areas that we can visit whenever we like. You got Kai Bay, Mount Washington, Browns River Falls, and of course, gorgeous towns. You got downtown Courtney, downtown Cumberland, downtown Comox, all of them gorgeous. But there is one area that I would say is something of an ugly duckling, but that I think we all have an affectionate soft spot for. It is our very own Strode, otherwise known as Cliff Avenue. Now, we do need to give it up for Cliff Avenue. It is useful as it is infuriating. And there is actually one day a year when we get to show Cliff Avenue how much we love it and appreciate it. And that is Courtney's very own Mile of Flowers planting. This year, it's happening on Tuesday, May the 26th. And it is exactly as it sounds. They are going to plant a mile of beautiful flowers. Now, they've been doing this now for 59 years, all the way from 21st through to 8th Street. No prior experience is required at all. Just bring some garden gloves, a trowel, and some drinking water. To say thank you, there's going to be a barbecue at Standard Park next to the Rotary Trail. If you'd like more details, you can check them out at courtney.ca. 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

PJ. Pearl Jam. Here on the Jet. Coming up on 12 o'clock, we'll have our 12 o'clock news, weather, and sports on the way. 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Among other things I mentioned earlier in my show, fire ban, that's kicking into to effect tomorrow. More details on our website, like I said. But, yeah, go check it out. 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
8: Good afternoon. I'm Nathan Maylie. Public Works Week is just around the corner, and the City of Courtney plans to celebrate accordingly. The city said they'll join communities across North America in celebrating from May 17th to 23rd with fun and educational activities aimed at showcasing the role public works play in daily life. This year's theme is rooted in service powered by community, acknowledging the roots of service which runs deep in public works. Activities throughout the week include school tours, a student art initiative, a children's coloring contest, and a public open house at the city's Operational Services Center on May 23rd. Open burning restrictions take effect on Vancouver Island and the Sunshine Coast Thursday at noon. This means larger Category 2 and 3 open burns and smaller Category 1 fires, which includes campfires, will be prohibited throughout the Coastal Fire Center when the restrictions begin. The BC Wildfire Service says these measures are being taken to reduce the risk of human-caused wildfires associated with open burning activities. They add open fires are the largest cause of human-caused wildfires. Those found in contravention of open burning restrictions could face a hefty fine or jail time if it causes or contributes to a wildfire. Ottawa announced $1.5 billion in new tariff relief measures Monday for a number of sectors, but softwood lumber was not on the list. Premier David Eby expressed frustration about that. He said the softwood industry employs more people in Canada than steel and auto parts combined. BC Conservative interim leader Trevor Hulford says there's more the province could be doing to help the industry.
9: We've got massive permitting backlogs, uncertainty about fiber supplies, and you can tell that frustration is mounting.
8: Ottawa has previously announced measures for the forestry industry, including $1.7 billion in loans and loan guarantees. And former Supreme Court Justice Louis Arbour will be Canada's next Governor General. The 79-year-old will replace Mary Simon, whose term ends soon. The Governor General represents the King in Canada and is Commander-in-Chief of the military. Known for a long record of protecting human rights, in 2022, Arbour headed a probe into sexual harassment in the military. It prompted a change to how the military now prosecutes misconduct.
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8: The Stanley Cup playoffs continue today with two games, with Montreal starting their series in Buffalo with puck drop at 4. Then Vegas looks to take a 2-0 series lead at home against Anaheim starting at 6:30. And in the MLB, the Blue Jays are looking to avoid being swept by Tampa Bay, currently trailing 2-0 in the 7th inning, while the Mariners look for a series victory against Atlanta, starting at 1:10. Clearing skies for this afternoon, working its way up to a high of 19 degrees, a few clouds this evening and overnight down to a low of 9, sunny skies tomorrow becoming a mix of sun and cloud later in the afternoon up to a high of 18, cloudy skies for Friday to a high of 17, and sunny skies Saturday to a high of 18. Right now it's 13 degrees.
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Great work. We've done it. Pat yourself on the back. A little bit of golf clapping. Maybe a... Well, we've almost done it. We've halfway done it. Wednesday, just after 12 o'clock. We're now officially closer to next weekend than to last weekend. Let's keep it rolling. We've made it this far. We can make it to next weekend. It's no big deal. It's not going to fall apart.

0: All right, it is Kenny. We're hanging out for McHappy Day. Look who it is. Mayor Bob, how are you, sir?
1: I'm doing fantastic. How are you doing today?
0: I'm great. So Ronald McDonald House and Foundry, Comox Valley, right, getting the benefits of today. You eating double or what?
1: Oh, absolutely. Well, I'm here actually to serve, so if people want to come up to the Crown Isle McDonald's, I will be working away here for the next hour or so. And, I come out every year to support. This has been an amazing fundraiser that has helped so many organizations in the Comox Valley over the years. And obviously this year, the Foundry, so important to youth, mental health, and Ronald McDonald House. I'm one of the families that when my twins were born, we spent 6 months out of town. So when you're out of town, having a place to stay is absolutely critical. And so, yeah, just all sorts of warm feelings for helping out McHappy Day today.
0: There it is. Well, come and get a burger. You work in the drive through. What do you want to work? I mean, you've done camp, or not camp day. We do camp day, but yeah. You've done McHappy Day. So what's the gig you want?
1: Well, I tell you, I do find that the drive through is a lot busier, which is great for my ADHD because there's a lot going on, and for some reason, yeah, the cars keep coming. So that's probably where I'm going to ask to be. But there may be a ranking thing. I don't know. Maybe there's somebody better this year. So
0: all right, come and see Mayor Bob. We're at the Crown Isle McDonald's. It's McHappy Day on, and I got to tell you, double the burgers today. Double the burgers.

I'd like to address Jet Nation. Hello, Jet Nation. My name is Nicholas Arnold. I'm the voice that you hear when you think, oh crap, is Kenny already done today? Or is Mac not on yet? That's me. And I just wanted to let you know that if you are proud of your affiliation with us in any shape or form, and you'd like to wear that pride around the Comox Valley, well, you can. 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
9: All right, what's shaking? 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We're hanging out Crown Isle McDonald's for McHappy Day. 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
9: And you guys are obviously, we're hoping we get some big numbers today because the Foundry is helping
10: us. Yes, absolutely. Anyway, any dollar, any amount is super helpful. A lot of our programs, some of our programs are entirely
9: All right, what's your order? What's your standard order at McDonald's?
10: Oh my gosh, I'm gonna get a Big Mac with your finger
9: hanging out. It's all good, it's all good. Well, thank you very much. Keep up the good work. We appreciate what you're doing for the community, all right? McHappy Day continues. Come on and see us.

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11: brings. 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For more details, head over to My Comox Valley now under the community calendar for Saturday, the 18th of July. 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

edition of things that are likely to happen before the Vancouver Canucks either win a Stanley Cup or win their first draft lottery. I really feel for you, Canucks fans. Seriously. Losing the draft lottery after you're the worst placed team in the season and losing it to Toronto. God, I hate the Leafs. Cannot stand the Toronto Maple Leafs. Ah, feel for you, Canucks fans. But thought we'd try and have some fun with this. Try and laugh this off. Things that are likely to happen before the Canucks win a cup or the draft lottery. Okay? Next up, I've got snowballs in the summer. People are going to be throwing snowballs at each other during the summer months before either one of those things happen. Also, pigs flying. Should we go this far? Absurd. Like, just what do the Canucks have to do to just get something going in their direction?

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1: Let's do rock and roll news. The Rolling Stones had a big press conference with Conan O'Brien yesterday, and they announced the new album. It's called Foreign Tongues. It will be out on July 10th. Now, the interesting thing is the collaborations. Paul McCartney, Steve Winwood, Robert Smith from The Cure. How cool is that? And this record will feature the drumming of Charlie Watts, his final recordings. So I'm glad that they did include that. All right, let's move on from that and talk about Jason Newsted from Metallica, bass player after Cliff Burton. And there's always been all kinds of drama about him leaving the band. He was on the Let There Be Talk podcast and laid it all out. I'm just going to play this whole clip for you. I'm really shocked by it.
2: The reason I left Metallica is because I was a horrible addict. I was way up against myself. And if I didn't get some kind of help, I was going to die. And so I just said, you guys, can I have a minute? Please give me a minute. And they said no. And I said, I would rather live than be in your band. I love being your band. I think it's kind of obvious. Don't tell me I'm not committed. Don't tell me I'm not loyal. Don't tell me. I'm always the first one and last one out. Can't give me that minute to get my head straight again? Then I have to go. Not that I don't love you, and certainly not that I'm not committed to this band, but it was because of Echo Band.
1: I could see Lars being that guy, but I just can't see James or Kurt saying, no, you got to get back to work. Anyways, I love Jason Newsted. The Echo Brain stuff, have a listen. It's definitely interesting, but every time we go back to that Black album, you got to think of that bass playing by Jason Newsted. He was awesome. Live and local, Cove and XL Pants playing the Waverly Friday night. You want to check that out? If you got a gig or a show you want to promote, do it right here on the Rock Blast, 703-2538.
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Hey, what's happening? It is Kenny. We're still hanging out today at Mick. Happy day. We're at the Crown Isle McDonald's. Still some time. And, of course, we're helping out Foundry, Comox Valley, as well as Ronald McDonald House, B.C. So if you haven't eaten yet, come on and see us. And let's do dinner tonight at McDonald's. Swing on by and bring a whole bunch of Big Macs for the kids. They'll love you. They'll love you forever.

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This is the Midday Show with me. Hi, I'm Nicholas. To our Canadian music spotlight, to an artist who was on Vancouver Island last year. I've been listening to him for like 20, 25 years now. Where is he from, though? Why don't I know where he's from? Westmount. Where is West? Just outside of Montreal. Sam Roberts is a Quebecer? Why did I not know this about him? The more you know. I feel like I must have known that at some point. Just forgot it. But anyways, from just outside of Montreal, Sam Roberts. Have you listened to his first album? It's called We Were Born in a Flame. Released in 2003. Ended up winning him Juno Awards for Album of the Year, Rock Album of the Year, and it propelled him to Artist of the Year. Some great tracks on there. We were talking yesterday about Boston's first album and how perfect that one is. Not quite that good of an album, but it had some hits on there. Where Have All the Good People Gone? His first smash hit, which was Brother Down. Don't Walk Away, Eileen, another great one. And it started with this one, which I think is my favorite Sam Roberts song. It's called Hard Road. Crank it up. I will be here in the studio.

0: by far my favorite Sam Roberts song. I was wondering when I was listening to that why I like it so much. I think it just sounds like a classic jam, like it timeless. And it kind of sounds like a Bob Dylan song too, now that I think about it. Couldn't you just picture Bob Dylan singing that?
1: And there ain't no road that ain't a hard road to travel on. 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In the air.

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1: I found me a reason, so check me tomorrow. We'll see if I'm leaking.

That's the kind of epic song that I just imagine is going through the heads of the snowbird pilots when they're out there doing their thing in formation. Like, you can't be up there. It's like Bob Seger's Fire Lake in your mind in the background. Like, who wants to go to Fire Lake? No, it's nothing as easy and laid back as that in their minds. They got to be hearing Hello Time Bomb or something crazy like that. Or Danger Zone, of course. Not that they listen to music while they're up there, but that's the type of music I imagine would be going on through their heads. Snowbird's training schedule continues. Only a couple of days left, by the way. May the 9th is when they're wrapping up. They've been out there since April 18th. If you haven't looked at the skies at some point and seen them ripping above you, have you really been here? This Saturday. The last training day for the Snowbirds as they get ready for the new show season. And yeah, just so cool that we live where the Snowbirds train. So many people across the country wish they could see the Snowbirds once. We get to see them a ton.

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0: The Rock you grew up with. 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
6: Hello, it's William Stringer. 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Brr. Now, this is put on by the Comox Valley Disc Golf Club. 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Now, in a nutshell, this is a three-disc tournament that is open to absolutely every skill level. 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Don't really know what that means, but it sounds good. And absolutely everyone is going to play together at this event. And honestly, don't let the fact that it's a tournament put you off. If you're new to this, or you just like occasional frisbee golf, this is a super friendly, low-stress event, and you could meet new friends, get outside, and you never know, you might meet some other people, improve your skills. 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Oh yeah, forgot to mention, it is $45 a person to join. That money does go to the Comox Valley Disc Golf Club, and you will get 3 frisbees in with that as well, and some Rolos. Not a packet, just some. 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

just across the water in Seattle, Washington. That's Candlebox here on the Jet. And Candlebox actually opened for The Who on their farewell tour on a couple of stops, including the one just across the way in Vancouver, which is something. That's it. I don't know if that's a fitting combo. It was, I'll be honest with you, being at the show, it was kind of weird. It was like, is this, it, like, normally the band kind of sounds like the main band, right? Like, they've got a similar sound to them, but nothing like The Who. Pretty decent opener, though. Hey, we're coming up on 2 o'clock. I'm going to get out of here. Thanks for hanging out. I'll talk to you again tomorrow at 10 o'clock. Mac is going to get you through the rest of your workday and the drive home. Okay?

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true. We got new restrictions coming into effect tomorrow. Let you know what that is and what that means for the island as well. Plus, we got reports from all across BC this morning of everybody seeing the same thing. It's a little weird. We're digging into it this afternoon. First, a little bit of Van Halen. It's on the jam.

I've actually only seen a handful of angry posts about the emergency test. I honestly didn't even know we had one coming. And I'm the media, so I'm sorry. I think I'm supposed to tell you about that. Probably should have given you the heads up yesterday. There's just a lot less fun involved in that. But those tones will get you every time. 15 and cloudy outside the jet right now. I do have something to brighten up this super gray day coming up in about 8 minutes. First, we're going to enjoy some Aerosmith.

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is blonde. It's not even all that warm out, really, but it is McHappy Day. That means that you eating can help out some great causes. A portion of all the proceeds from every menu item is going right towards Ronald McDonald House Charities, and they do so much good, and your excuse to get some McDonald's. Not that you need one. The double up on the nuggets today. The burgers. I mean, the dog could probably use one too, right? All going towards Ronald McDonald Charities.

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Maybe the calendar is jam-packed right now. I don't think we need to remind you the May long weekend is coming up. And that's next weekend, which is mind-blowing in itself.

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2: Hello, it's William Stringer. So I thought the Comox Valley couldn't get any better, and then I heard about the Tool Library. You did hear that right. There is a Tool Library in the Comox Valley. You may have heard about it. It's got over 500 tools that you can borrow like a library. It's part of a cooperative that you can be a member of. They also take donations. Well, the Tool Library are actually having an intro to woodworking, and this is going to be a bench building workshop. So if you're interested in carpentry and wood and you maybe want to start getting a bit more useful around the house and building your own things, this is a great opportunity. Not only are you learning a timeless skill, but you will also be supporting a wonderful local organization. Now, it's taking place in a place called the Make It Zone on Saturday, the 23rd of May. It does strike me as one of those things where you might start with just a bench and it could actually take your whole life in an unexpected direction. If you are hearing this now, maybe that message is for you. For more details, you're going to go to the Shed Tool Library Co-op. I'm going to put a link to that on our community calendar at My Comox Valley now, under the date of the event, which is May the 23rd. For 98.9 Jet FM, I'm William Stringer, and that's what's going on.
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0: 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There's been so much action happening overnight. And not just meteors. 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

guys describing this thing differently. I haven't actually been able to find a solid answer for what it might be, but it looked like a drone was pulling this big glowing bright orb at like 11 p.m. last night. If I didn't see dozens of videos from all up and down the province, I wouldn't believe it was anything other than a meteor. Now that I've said it, you're going to see the video. I guarantee it. But maybe check some security cam footage too. People caught that massive meteor last week. Maybe.

It's official. Tomorrow at noon, we go into our campfire ban until October 31st. It's so dry out right now. We knew it was coming. I tried to go see my favorite waterfall on the weekend, and it was just the tiniest little trickle. And it's May, so I got details on what that campfire ban actually means waiting for you in the newsroom, michaelmoxvalleynow.com. I will take this opportunity to remind you, Courtney Firehall is recruiting for next year. You could be the person putting those fires out. Got open house details coming up.

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come bookmark May 28th. Open house is going to be coming up at the Courtney Fire Hall. You can get all your questions answered about what it means to be a volunteer firefighter. You know we have the new hall coming up, right? That's going to be so exciting. They're looking for recruits for the upcoming year. It is a year-long program. I'm actually about 8 months into it right now, and it's tough. It is the toughest thing I've ever done, but it is the most rewarding as well. I still put a smile on every time I get to put that gear on. I got details on the City of Courtney website, but May 28th, swing by the hall and get your questions answered.

Leaker, Hey Man, got the Trucker Lease stamp of approval. Does that make the song a monstrosity? We'll figure it out. We will. NASA just dropped the unedited photos from the Artemis mission, and everybody had the same realization. I'll get you up to speed in a few. First, Judas Priest. Got another thing coming. It's on the Comox.

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7: Hello, this is William Stringer. We are so lucky to live in such a beautiful place. It's actually difficult to reel off all the beautiful areas that we can visit whenever we like. You got Kai Bay, Mount Washington, Browns River Falls, and of course, gorgeous towns. You got downtown Courtney, downtown Cumberland, downtown Comox, all of them gorgeous. But there is one area that I would say is something of an ugly duckling, but that I think we all have an affectionate soft spot for. It is our very own Strode, otherwise known as Cliff Avenue. Now, we do need to give it up for Cliff Avenue. It is useful as it is infuriating. And there is actually one day a year when we get to show Cliff Avenue how much we love it and appreciate it. And that is Courtney's very own Mile of Flowers planting. This year, it's happening on Tuesday, May the 26th. And it is exactly as it sounds. They are going to plant a mile of beautiful flowers. Now, they've been doing this now for 59 years, all the way from 21st through to 8th Street. No prior experience is required at all. Just bring some garden gloves, a trowel, and some drinking water. To say thank you, there's going to be a barbecue at Standard Park next to the Rotary Trail. If you'd like more details, you can check them out at courtney.ca. For 98.9 Jet FM, I'm William Stringer, and that's what's going on.

have never loved NASA more after this glimpse. It's been like almost a month since the Artemis mission. We've been seeing all these amazing pictures from the spaceship, like mind-blowing photos. But NASA just released the unedited version of these photos, and thank goodness they did. I was really thinking that these astronauts had to be just the most perfect people ever, but no, these pictures are awful. I love it. They're blurry. You can see the window smears. They're totally out of focus. It's great. It's like trying to get a good picture at the aquarium. You just keep seeing your own reflection and you can't get that picture. They even had some fingertips over the lenses in some of these. I love it. It's to be expected. I mean, they had so much going on, literally traveling through space, barreling towards the moon. That's the most exciting thing ever. There's bound to be some bad pictures, but just knowing that these amazing, highly trained professionals also take some truly awful photos, it gave me the warm fuzzies. Astronauts, they're just like us.

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1: Good afternoon. I'm Nathan Maley. Open burning restrictions take effect on Vancouver Island and the Sunshine Coast Thursday at noon. Wiley Henderson has more.
2: This means larger Category 2 and 3 open burns and smaller Category 1 fires, which includes campfires, will be prohibited throughout the Coastal Fire Center when the restrictions begin. The BC Wildfire Service says these measures are being taken to reduce the risk of human-caused wildfires associated with open burning activities. They add open fires are the largest cause of human-caused wildfires. Those found to be in contravention of open burning restrictions could face a hefty fine or jail time if the contravention causes or contributes to a wildfire. Wiley Henderson, Courtney.
1: The Rotary Club of Comox says its fourth annual drive-through shredding event earlier this month was a success. The club said more than 1,600 pounds of confidential paper documents were disposed of at the event on May 2nd. According to the Rotary Club, an estimated 138 mature trees were saved in the process, making a meaningful contribution to environmental sustainability. The funds raised from the event will be put back into local community projects and initiatives which benefit Comox Valley residents. Home sales on Vancouver Island were down 12% in April compared to the same time last year, and active listings were up 4%. The latest report from the Vancouver Island Real Estate Board says there were 683 unit sales on the island in April and a little more than 4,200 listings across all property types. The board's CEO, Jason Yoakum, says the spring market has had a slow start, but there are signs it will pick up in May. The benchmark price of a single-family home on the island continues to climb slightly, as condo and townhomes are seeing a slight decrease. And Ottawa announced $1.5 billion in new tariff relief measures Monday for a number of sectors, but softwood lumber was not on the list. Premier David Eby expressed frustration about that. He said the softwood industry employs more people in Canada than steel and auto parts combined. BC Conservative interim leader Trevor Hulford says there's more the province could be doing to help the industry.
3: We've got massive permitting backlogs, uncertainty about fiber supplies, and you can tell that frustration is mounting.
1: Ottawa has previously announced measures for the forestry industry, including $1.7 billion in loans and loan guarantees.
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1: Stanley Cup playoffs continue today with two games, starting with Montreal starting their series in Buffalo with puck drop moments from now. Then Vegas looks to take a 2-0 series lead at home against Anaheim starting at 6:30. And in the MLB, the Blue Jays were swept by Tampa Bay earlier today, losing 3-0, while the Mariners came away with a series victory against Atlanta, winning 3-1.
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1: A few clouds this evening, working its way down to a low of 9 degrees overnight. Sunny skies tomorrow, becoming a mix of sun and cloud later in the afternoon, up to a high of 18. Cloudy skies for Friday to a high of 17. And sunny skies Saturday to another high of 18. Right now it's 15 degrees.
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It is wild how many wildfires are already burning in the province. I did not expect to see so many little dots on the wildfire map. So maybe make an effort to swing by the farmer's market this Saturday. They are back at the curling rink grounds, and bigger than I've ever seen it before. I mean, last week was insane. But there's going to be an emergency preparedness tent at the farmer's market with the CVRD, and they're just teaching all about how to prepare for wildfire season. Get your property fire smart, things like that. I know we never want it to happen at home, but it is so much easier to react when you're ready. So a whole bunch of pop-up events are going to be happening this week. It is Emergency Preparedness Week in the Comox Valley.

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We got a whole week of partly cloudy conditions, which is great news for that whole wildfire situation. And just for us, it's a lot easier to breathe when it's not that steep.

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0: actually can't believe I forgot to talk about this. It's been pretty crazy with all the taco deals happening at Ace yesterday. But Monday morning, Kenny and I were just chatting outside the studio, and then
1: something not that chill happened.
0: It's been probably 10 years since I've seen something like this, to be honest. Now we have to make it a trend. I'm going to need your help with this one, Jet Nation. If you can, it might be a little out there for some of you, but I'm getting you up to speed in 10. First, Return to Dust with Borg. It's on the Jet.

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16: Hello, it's William Stringer. The Comox Valley Soccer Tournament
17: football
16: is coming to the Vanier Turf Field on July the 18th and 19th. Now, this is an incredibly family-friendly but fun and competitive tournament. It is co-ed and seven-a-side. It's going to be outdoors. Expect a weekend of banter, fun times, energy, shouting, all of the wonderful things that soccer
17: football
16: brings. Now, I'm going to give you details of how to get your team together and how to apply. This thing does fill up pretty quickly. Do also know that you don't have to be uber competitive. You could just join up with a group of family and friends and have the best time you possibly can. This event has been put on by Vancouver Island Sports and Social. For more details, head over to My Comox Valley now under the community calendar for Saturday, the 18th of July. For 98.9 Jet FM, I'm William Stringer. And that's what's going on.
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It's been a while since Kenny has done a quest. I'm thinking maybe we could steal his thunder a little bit here. Only because I've never seen him react like this. We were just having a chat on Monday morning. And out the window behind me, mid-conversation, somebody allegedly mooned Kenny. Full cheeks out, so he says. No one else saw it. I mean, come on. When's the last time anybody mooned anybody? That's just not the move anymore. You go for a finger, right? Maybe it is the move, though. Maybe we can make it a thing, Jet Nation. I do realize it's rather inappropriate to ask you to show your cheeks to Kenny, and I'm not really asking that. It doesn't have to be that far. But I think we should haunt him with butts for a little bit. I do. Is it too far to ask Ken for a Jet-branded butt sticker? That kind of feels like the safest way to do this, right?

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1: Let's do rock and roll news. The Rolling Stones had a big press conference with Conan O'Brien yesterday, and they announced the new album. It's called Foreign Tongues. It will be out on July 10th. Now, the interesting thing is the collaborations. Paul McCartney, Steve Winwood, Robert Smith from The Cure. How cool is that? And this record will feature the drumming of Charlie Watts, his final recordings. So I'm glad that they did include that. All right, let's move on from that and talk about Jason Newsted from Metallica, bass player after Cliff Burton. And there's always been all kinds of drama about him leaving the band. He was on the Let There Be Talk podcast and laid it all out. I'm just going to play this whole clip for you. I'm really shocked by it.
2: The reason I left Metallica is because I was a horrible addict. I was way up against myself. And if I didn't get some kind of help, I was going to die. And so I just said, you guys, can I have a minute? Please give me a minute. And they said no. And I said, I would rather live than be in your band. I love being your band. I think it's kind of obvious. Don't tell me I'm not committed. Don't tell me I'm not loyal. Don't tell me. I'm always the first one and last one out. Can't give me that minute to get my head straight again? Then I have to go. Not that I don't love you, and certainly not that I'm not committed to this band. But it was because of Echo.
1: I could see Lars being that guy, but I just can't see James or Kurt saying, no, you got to get back to work. Anyways, I love Jason Newsted. The Echo Brain stuff, have a listen. It's definitely interesting, but every time we go back to that Black album, you got to think of that bass playing by Jason Newsted. He was awesome. Live and local, Cove and XL Pants playing the Waverly Friday night. You want to check that out? If you got a gig or a show you want to promote, do it right here on the Rock Blast. 703-2538.
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